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0: Traffic on Avenue 296, I believe it's going to be escalating. We have her calling in multiple times and indicated that he was back at the home trying to hurt her. Can we start a unit?
1: Affirmative, Charles.
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1: 71, go ahead.
0: 871, medical responding to 700 Sierra, apartment 68 for a 17-year-old feeling ill.
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0: Take control, going 10.3. 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
1: Is there a space number to the subject?
0: At 60 Charles Tennant?
1: Is there a space number?

0: Elliot, 10 Adam.
1: 10 Adam,
0: go ahead. Still on the white Tesla, attempted 21, negative answer.
1: Temporal clear.

60 out of 43.

0: 474, what's that?
1: 474.
0: Medical responding to 124 42 Avenue 415 for an adult female not responding. However, she is breathing.
1: 740
0: Adam, I'm
1: Got that.

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1: For 10 Adam.
0: Give me a 1021 traffic. RP was not providing much info. I requested to speak to a deputy.

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0: 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Copy, CAD comments. 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
0: 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I'll be 10-8.

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1: They'll be doing the 38. It's going to be on Wills Avenue and Commercial Road.
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1: Okay, Charles, good.
0: Hey, can you grab that pending audible 17112 Avenue 264 MSC for me?
1: Hey, sir.
0: Different.

60 Adam. 60 Adam. 60 Adam, I'm gonna need a translator. If you could put it on the 10 Charles people. 3, you wanna call in a dispatch, we can transfer you 2 to 1. Copy.

0: 12 Frank, by Sierra traffic. Could be check the welfare off a wireless 911 hang up. 412 Ashley, 412 Ashley. It was originally a silent, open line with no answer. Call back a juvenile answer was uncooperative, refused to give the phone to a parent, and then disconnected. 412 Ashley.
1: Copy, 76.
2: Toronto, can you put me on 60 ounces traffic?

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1: Denver.
0: That's area Tribune.
1: Tribune.
2: I'm 23 in the area that BA that 10 Charles is going to. It's not GPSing on my system, but I do have a vehicle slow rolling through the orchard in that area.
1: Definitely. Do you give any kind of description?
2: Yeah, it looks like a white Ford Expedition. It's going to be north of 264 on the west side of the creek, kind of where that address is.
1: 10-4.
2: And he's heading south towards 256, or correction, 264.
1: Copy, it's a white Ford Expedition on the west side of the creek, southbound towards 264.
0: Charles, I copy.

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0: Hey, can you copy incident 284 and advise if it's code 4-4, is that to the appropriate detective unit?
1: Affirm.
0: Stand by.
2: Is that address GeoPoint for you?
0: Yeah, affirm. We got a bunch of history there as well. All audibles.
2: Copy. That expedition is now on 264 and eastbound.
0: Copy. Eastbound on...

0: Subject turned northbound on the road 176. He got out with, looks like a pellet gun. He was shooting at some things, and now he's just sitting on the side of the road.
1: Charles, copy. 176.

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Adam, East Mineral King Avenue, South Court Street, California license plate, 6 King Boy, Edward 953.

Southwest, interview one. Subject was shooting birds. He shot two or three birds while he was out here. He's now, looks like he's going to be leaving the area northbound on 176.

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0: 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I think requesting a check on a German Shepherd at that address, possibly with a broken leg, with an open fracture, and currently tied up outside.
1: A43, copy.
2: Charles 1, Sam, status check. 10 Charles, the area up here, Coast 4, at a 20 moment, the property owner, he said it was a motion alarm for the pumps, they're all Coast 4, he said it's Coast 4 to clear. I'll be in the area looking for that vehicle.
3: Central Tribute 1, just continue north up to, I believe that's 288. And then just cross over, and he's going to be heading northbound on that canal bank. Correction, it's north of 280 on the west side of the canal bank.
1: Copy.
4: 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Tate Road and Avenue 376, going to be California 7, Mary Frank, Adam 131.

0: going to be expired May of 23. It's on a 2015 Chevy Last of DeLong out of Hanford. 7 Mary Frank Adam 131.
1: Copy.

0: Central, Tribute 1. Just continue north on the west side of that canal bank.
1: Copy.
0: West side, that's the east side.
1: Copy, I see the vehicle.
0: Yeah, there's a bridge there. You can get across if you want to just keep going that way.

0: 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I'll be contacting the vehicle now. Stand by for a 28.
1: Affirming 10 Charles.
0: Okay, from 10 Charles. 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
1: Code 4, I was 1, I'll be switching to 3.
0: 10 Charles, code 4, I was 1, switching to 3, 10 more.
1: I say, Trippy 1.
0: Hey, go ahead, Trippy 1.
1: 10 Charles is going to be just south of the railroad tracks along the riverbed, just west of 176.
0: 10 for break. Any William unit on Lake Kauai or 791, if I say it.
2: 791.
0: And 791, do you have any access to watercraft? We have a stranded motorist out on the lake.
2: That's negative. We don't have anyone available.
0: Camera, thank you.

0: I'd say one, Sam. I'll give one to William units at 21.
1: You can say 22. We have William Ford landline. He is going to give the RP at 21.
0: 10-4.

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0: Be advised, we made contact with RP, landed vessel, we're 76 to their location.
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1: Gonna be on 226 Holly Street for a warrant service. Warrant number is gonna be 1535143.
0: 10-4.

0: 8871. It's going to be expired in 2012 on a 94 Honda Lasso Martinez to that address. Last four of the VIN, 5187.
1: I copy, thank you. Negative contact. Good
0: night. Tower.

0: Exeter, I say, medically.
1: A19.
0: Medical alert activation, 329 North D. David, 329 North D. David. Came in as a medical activation for subject Robert Fallen in the front yard. At medical and fire responding. The GPS is pinging within 24 yards of that dispatch address.
1: D19, I copy 76.
2: Charles, 1024 tonight.
0: 60 Charles.
2: 871, 1038.
0: 871, good.
2: Could be 5, Sam, Zebra, Union 210. North Valencia and East Antelope.

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0: assist you on the subject. We'll be checking neighboring houses.
1: A19, confirming your UTL on the subject?
0: A19, confirm.

0: would like to say a copy animal from?
1: Good.
0: It's going to be in the area of Greenwood and Myrtle in a new development. RP is requesting a 1021. States there were three stray dogs chasing his daughter while she was riding her bike. They got on a bite, but they did nip at the subject's clothing. The RP is code 4. Dogs are still in the area near the park.
1: Got it.
0: That's over. Which unit was that?
1: 865.

0: 12 Franklin, say traffic.
1: Hey, Adrian.
0: It's 15 with Jared at 175 South Dode, 175 South Dode. The male subject knocked on his door asking for an ambulance, stating he was dehydrated. However, the subject was holding a water bottle. Hispanic male adult, dark blue pants and shirt, on foot, southbound towards the church.
1: Yeah, 476.

0: 71, I'm 10 a.m. in the morning. Yep. 871, you can put me on the animal traffic. 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
0: Nine, X-ray, Victor, Lincoln, 436.

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Ah. 10-4.

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0: 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I have the stray dog back there over here.
1: Copy.

0: Affiliate
1: 19, I located in the backyard. Yeah, confirming you're off at the mailhouse. Confirm the address.
0: 819 Abram.
1: Confirming it's 326 or 336 North C.
0: 336.

0: Flagstaff 838. My subject's requesting an ambulance for possible dehydration. That's code 2.
1: Good work. Just confirming device failure and Linnell.
0: Hey, firm. It's going to be on Linnell, just north of Vestalia.

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0: You log off 59 Ryder on Tuma Unit. I'll be 76236586 Sandy Cove Drive in Traver.
1: What's the street name?
0: It's going to be Zebra Adam Nora Tom Edward Drive.
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1: What was that?
0: Still getting further, 12864 Avenue 404, 12864 Avenue 404. Have a 415 open line 911. Location was obtained via rapid deploy, 17 meters accurate. We're not getting any response on the phone line. We can hear a male subject now cursing in the background in Spanish, and another additional male. However, nobody's still responding to our questions. The address just updated on rapid deploy is now showing 12872 Avenue 404 at 7 meters accurate. 12872 Avenue 404.
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0: Charles, I say. 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Motorcycle rider is dead and not responsive. We have medical fire, CHP responsive.
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0: 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The address is going to be 392 South Ventura. 12843 checking now.
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1: 819.
0: Medical fire responding. 671 Latham A Court. Female caller advised her husband fell and is hemorrhaging a lot. He is awake and breathing. However, the RP is hysterical. 671 Latham A Court.
1: 819, I copy 76.

0: Right, so 813, show me with 822 using his call sign, we'll be 76.
1: Yep.

0: 871 flat down 8100 East Toronto.
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I was flagged down by an individual that said that two Hispanic male adults, one wearing a black shirt, one wearing a white shirt, attempted to hit him and then took off running towards the 100 block of North Valencia. Yep.

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0: 819, where are you guys at?
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0: 10-4, I'm coming in.

0: 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He's hooked with him.
1: Confirming the male is being verbally combative.
0: 819, Abram.

0: 8871, I'm going to be able to do subject missing description, East Antelope, North Magnolia.
1: Copy, I'll be out with the subject's matching description, Antelope and Magnolia.
2: A651, plate dialing on North Magnolia. He's running in the alleyway, North Magnolia. And, North Whitefield, come here.
3: Got detected.
1: Description?
2: Sure, Hispanic male adult. About 5'8".
1: What color shirt you broke?
2: Black shirt. I have one to take.
1: Denver.

0: by Cellular 822. It should be noted that we have blood in the driveway as well as the entrance of the garage. It appears that the vehicle has a crack on the driver's side window, possibly from hitting the center.
1: 10-4.
0: 822, 28.
1: Go ahead.
0: 5, Sam Lincoln, Union 599, California Tech.
1: What was the first number?

0: 365-871. It's going to be a Hispanic male adult, black shirt, black shorts, last seen running in between the alleyway of North Magnolia and North Valencia, approximately 5'10", medium build.
1: Copy, I've been there, you're checking.

0: Blackfly, 40 Foot Patrol. 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

0: get him. I'll wait 40 by. 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
1: 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I'm at, eastbound off North Magdalena.

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1: Aver.
0: Timber, I'll put the follow-up on your screen.

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0: 5L822. 819 has a scene. 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
1: Your vehicle's clear and expired just a few days ago, July 18th of this year. It's on a 06 Chrysler, last of Zacharias, first of Blanca, with an address out of Woodlake.

0: 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I'll be out at 12465 Ava Avenue.
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by Shadow 41 Robert. By Shadow 41 Robert, homeowner agreed to lower the music. I'll be 10 and 0 report.

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1: Yeah, copy. Final stop's going to be in the Jack in the Box parking lot.
0: Stammer.

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1: Area in Valencia and Naranjo in the alleyway in between the Napa and a barber shop. The male subject with his pants down appeared 647F. Advised a 15-year-old female juvenile was in the area and observed the male with his pants down. Last seen, black shirt, black shorts, and was walking using a walker. Male subject still in the alleyway.
2: I copy, I'm 36.

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0: 871, can you clear 9 subject?
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60 out. I'm ruling 20 out. Adam, 7 Adam, Tom, Zebra, 965, you should come back to a Honda.

0: 6F. The database is down. I'm unable to get a return.
1: I'm going to be on the 1038 AM PM off of Riggin.
0: What's the cross with Riggin?

0: 10-4. Adam, confirming you're unable to do a 28 for the plate.
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Gentlemen.

0: YSL-822, I copy the reckless driver on 65. Slow down to 1038. Be Pine at D. David.
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0: 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On 7882, Robert 1, code 4.
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0: 10-4, break 843, can you start this way for traffic control?

0: 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I'll be 10-8.
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0: Quince and Palm, California 9, Paul, Queen William 952.

0: It looks like the DMV's back. It's going to be clear, valid 2017 Hyundai Lasso Sing out of Fresno.
1: A19, I copy.

0: Charles, are you available to roll with him? Information, they're going to be en route to the area of 328-159-10-5, report of a subject walking in the area, throwing rocks at houses and just threw rocks at a church in the area. Appears to be 11-5 for the RP.
1: 110, copy.

0: Woods Lake, Mississippi traffic. And possibly related to your, the previous 314, have a 10-5 RP advising in the area of Valencia and Naranjo between the Napa Auto Parts and the barbershop. The male subject down on the ground is breathing. RP spoke with him, but he's just laying there.
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1: Hey, Bishop.
0: Hey, Bishop, calling 843. Can you 25 with us, please?

0: 8701. Can you have any EMS start to my location, code 2?
1: 10-4. For what reason? Is all last.
0: For subject Luis Lopez saying his sciatic nerve is hurting.
1: 10-4.

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0: 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If you're still available, can you check the area of Ella and Elrod? 10-5 to report more fireworks in the area.
1: 10-4, I'll be sending 6.

0: Wood Lake, West Bay, traffic. We got fire response. That's 216 North Palm, 216 North Palm for report of a carbon monoxide alarm activation.
1: Copy, 76.
0: Damn.

0: 12 Frank, West Air, copy man down.
1: Good.
0: We'll have medical and fire responding. Send me Mel Civic down in the middle of the roadway, Ash and Farmersville Boulevard. The RP left and was not able to provide us a closing description.
1: Captain 76.
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0: 60 Adam.
3: 60 Adam. I'm gonna have 195. Run a wrap for H&S 11377. Copy that.
1: Vice 8043, I'm 23 on Farmers on Ash.
0: Yeah.
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0: 83843, it's going to be the subject. He advised he fell down and his code 4 did not want to be checked out by medical.
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0: 843.
1: 10, confirming medical is on scene, or do we need to call?
0: Fire's on scene. Subject's code 4, advise you fell. Units will be 10-8, and you can counsel medical.

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0: 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Check the welfare area, check.
1: Go ahead.
0: 10-5, check the area of road 128, Avenue 412. Report of a female walking in and out of northbound lane, road 128. Is yelling at someone or something. Described as 5'6", dark colored shirt and shorts. Possibly holding a cell phone with the light on.
1: 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Area 41 Robert, I copy, I'll be saying

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0: 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I'll be out with that female, Road 128 and Avenue 414.
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0: She's code 4. She's out looking for her dog. She's a 5 to stay out of the road. Units will be 10-8.
1: 10-4.

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Copy 612. There's going to be a technical offer on a female subject says that she didn't know where she was, but while on the line with us, her sister picked her up and she's code 4 on the way home. It was an adult female.

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0: 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It's going to be a request for check the welfare at an address from New York Police Department.
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Southwest LA 474. I'll be out with one, Road 124 and Avenue 413. Don't know if it's related.

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0: We're in the Alabama crisis. They're being uncooperative. Confirming they are needed at your scene. Would you want them to stand by for them?
1: I saw you at 474. Yeah, that's from her. She's requesting crisis, and this is going to be the subject that we were looking for. She should advise that she calls.
0: Ten four.
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0: Flight 740. Do we have an ETA for crisis?
1: Negative. They were pretty uncooperative with us. We'll try calling it back and see if we can get one.
0: My cellular 4784. Put the phone number and the call, and I'll have 40 Adam Goodman 21.
1: Yeah, 10-4.

0: 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I'll be 76 with a 50-man rider. 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
1: Sir, go ahead.
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1: 0207.

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0: 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Woods Lake, message, copy, AOA.
1: Good.
0: C3 is requesting contact at a residence to see if through traffic to Naro, she's in another vehicle. It's going to be incident 20.
1: Copy, 867, right?

0: 8871. Can you send me the vehicle description and the 28?
1: 28 should be 8 Tom out of Charles 407. Burgundy Mitsubishi 4-door 1999 model. Should be able to RO to Alaska Cardenas for Isabel at that address.

0: 40 Adam 23, and he's going to be 549.6.
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0: expired April of 26 on an 01 Honda to the same RO, Lassa Cardenas, Donadio, Isabel, to that address.
1: Hi, copy. Negative contact with the reporter 28.
0: Confirming negative contact with the RO.
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0: Well, THP is out of the vehicle. It's 99 and Prosperity involved in a TA. Other inquiring with the RO to see if they know where it's at.

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0: I'll tell you what, Sam, 1037.
1: What's him?
0: California 6, Victor X-ray, Robert 946. Come back to Honda.

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Female dropped off at the crisis center. Lieutenant, report.

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1: 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So it's in, 1023.

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0: 40 Adam, 40 Boy, copy 4th Denver. Had a 911 call from 12731 Avenue 413. A female advised that she needed law enforcement and then disconnected. We can hear 415 in the background, multiple people. We tried calling it back, and there's no answer. 40
1: Adam, copy.
0: Just information, the phone number history comes back to a female named Gabrielle and is a slightly different address. 12263 Albert, that was in May of 2025.
1: Okay.

0: 76 Charles. I'll be off the subject on Messiah Road just west of 176.
1: Temple.

0: Flight Delay 49, can you confirm the address?
1: The address we got via rapid deploy was 12731 Avenue 413. And we've had prior contacts with her at the Albert address, also prior contacts at 12743 Avenue 413, apartment 2.

0: Southside, 4-7 floor 23. We'll be checking apartment 2.
1: Mike, 10 Charles, I'll be out with 60 Charles.
2: 10-1.

voicemail there for you, boy. 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Subject is GOA. Nothing physical, only verbal. All you need to meet Danny on report. Step 4.

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0: 9210. Were you able to locate? Vice flight 4023.
1: Just for
0: 822-819 negative. I checked Jake's face is what? UTO. Just confirming, the only call in.
1: Affirm, there was just one RP.
0: 10-4, check the area, UTL.

0: 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Copy your traffic hazard.
1: Go ahead.
0: Yes, at the intersection of Powell and Albert, there's a large tree branch covering half of the roadway.

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1: Sequoia 1.
0: Just information, we received an audible. It's going to be from the Yoka Building 8, infrared.
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0: Code 4, building was secure, unknown reason for trip. Go ahead and show me tonight.
1: Step 4.

160 Charles traffic. 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With Veronica at 21695 Avenue 296. They had a customer was upset over the prices. He attempted to hit the RP, but did not. He's GOA in a black Tahoe pulling a boat, possibly going towards the lake. Black male wearing all black.

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0: RP's 10-5 requesting an area check near her residence at 225 Dolores for a male subject going through trash cans. Black hat, black shirt, khaki shorts, busing westbound on Buena Vista.
1: Whistle 811, I copy. Going 23 in the area.
0: Go.
1: We're also at 40 Charles, 1038.
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0: runway 3811. I'm getting flagged down, possibly the RP.
1: Charles, the 29 is clear. It's expired July 12th of this year on a 98 Acura. Lease liability, Lasa Gomez out of Dinuba.

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0: Can copy call 53, Benita Packing. 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
0: Tell
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0: 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I'm supposed to be hiding in some bushes in the alleyway.
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This information, the suspect took the unit keys off of 40 Charles Belt, I believe northbound through an orchard.

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0: Taking a left, I say. Sequoia COS, Visaya.
1: Sequoia 1.
0: Sequoia 1, have an audible out at your Visaya campus. It's showing the Sports Med Interior Diaz and David, Zone 32, but no room number given.
1: 10-4, it's good for you. You can clear. It was set off by employee.

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0: Have a 273-5 in progress in the area of Avenue 308 in Camp. It's going to be a passerby advising there's a male hitting a female. Copy, 12 Paul and 10 Charles, Denver.
2: 12 Paul, copy, LB 76.
0: Denver.

0: Exeter, if I say. Just informally, you have medical responding to 507 Chatting Way. It's going to be for a 50-year-old spitting up blood.
1: SA 811, copy. 23.
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0: 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Fire an EMS MC.
1: Farmers, do I say copy? Neighbor problem.

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0: Region 1017 with Bruce Delta Nunez at 394 West Carolyn. She's advising that her neighbor who lives at 380 was yelling and cussing at her as she was watering her yard.
1: A40. Is it ongoing or are they separated?
0: The other half went back inside her residence.
1: A40, I got me. I'll handle after the animal probe.
0: Shepard.
2: Fly, say Lincoln 7, I'll be 10-8 on 2.
0: Shepard.

0: say Lincoln 7. Did we break down the perimeter on this?
1: Negative. One sound by sound.
2: One Sam.
1: One Sam, have an additional 415 at Cutler Park off of Ivanhoe Drive. One Sam, looks like the supervisor at Cutler Park is advising that he confronted a male who was urinating near the outside of the restrooms at Cutler Park. Now they're in a verbal 415. The male's possibly on HNS.
2: One Robert, when he clears.
1: Shepard.

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0: Just verifying that you copy that the other half is GOA towards Visalia.
1: Visalia 61 Robert 10.
0: Pepper.

0: 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Kemper.
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0: 8-45, thank you.
1: Kiffer. Farmer Service, eh? Seven ambulance responding to 288 North Oakview. It's going to be for 90-year-old difficulty breathing.
2: I'll be clear. Let's request

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0: 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I'll be 10-8 with a report, 76 in the neighbor problem.
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0: Quest at 10 Charles.
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0: The female subject we contacted matches the description given. She's denying any medical attention.

0: Mesa, 10 Charles.
1: 10 Charles.
0: The female subject we contact didn't match the description given. She's denying any medical attention.
1: Step 4.

0: M84.
1: A case number for an incident.
0: Last unit I covered.
1: 12 Paul requesting case number for an incident.
0: 12 Paul, case number 56998.
1: Thank you.
0: Cover.
2: Go for 4-10.
0: If you can copy the last comments, is Pro Florida hold off on that second ping request?

the 29th clear expired July 22nd of this year, 2004, last Martinez out of Exeter.

0: 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Copy medical.
1: Hey.
0: 146 North St. Charles. CRP advised he walked into the residence. Mother-in-law was laying on the ground and gurgling. Take your instructions being provided.
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0: So where's Bill code for? Seismic is about 5 Adam.
1: First leg copies.
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1: 10 4.
2: 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Both parties provided options, I'll be 10-8 in the airport.
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360, Adam. The 29th clear. Registration is expired as of May of 2018 on a 2004. There's a pending master file record, last of Gayton out of Visalia.

0: 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You advise a case number.
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0: 40 Charles, I think. Wayne, you're not 10-6, can you 21 dispatch?
1: Sailor 41 Paul, I'll be 76 400 with 095, confirming negative on the 32 Frank.
0: Affirmative, it was recalled.
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1: 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Correction, Nora Zebra 901, David Paul. And I'll be 328 Holly. Go for it.
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0: 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There's a release of liability to the Lester Fernandez for system intro. 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
0: Pending a 415 physical at 7308 Evergreen. 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

0: 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Go ahead. I'm at 228.
1: Denver, what's the first one?
0: California 7, Union Charles Adam, 108.
1: We're good.
0: California 9, William King, 304.
1: Confirm that's on a trailer. The first plate is clear and current 08 Lexus, left of Foster or Holland out of Three Rivers. Stand by for a second.

0: 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Copy, 9 William King, 304.
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0: 869, that one is clear and current on a 2018. Standby. And I copy 9 William King Union 304. 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

569. Copy that. Good. That's going to be on a white Mercedes-Benz sedan. William David Boy Union, Frank, 65, John 6, 3, X-ray, 11, 0632.

0: 8:35, we're code 4.
1: Tower. Break 869. The 29 is clear. The registration has expired in 2007 on the 03 Mercedes. I believe it was subplated to 6 Sam Union Lincoln 495. There's a pending master file record to Lastiff Cuevas Valero at 171 Holly.
0: Copy. Code 4. Stand by for dispo.
1: Tower.
0: High flyer 6 down.
1: 6 down.
2: 61 Roberts, code 4. I'll be 76 to my previous.
1: Tower.
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0: Mortuary has position of the decedent. I'll be 10A with the report.

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0: 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I'll be 10-8.

Right, so Apollo 135, patrol check. Go ahead. Myself and 151 will be out at 33016 Road 204 in Woodlake.

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0: Medical is en route to 1014 San Juan for a 77-year-old male. It was being treated for a head injury from a fall from yesterday.
1: Vice 809, code 40 clear unless requested.

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1: One, Sam.
0: Negative injuries and partial road blockage. You could advise THP.
1: 10-4. Do you have vehicle descriptions? I'm landline with them now.
0: Yeah, it's a Nissan Rogue and Ford Fusion. Copy plate 9, Victor Paul David 139 for the Rogue.
1: Tower.
0: And stand by on the other side.

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0: I copied all except your starting mileage.
1: 346.
0: 10-4, 1119. 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
0: I'll be 10-8. You can log me in unit 161.

Alpha 10 Charles, I'll be out with 10 Adam. Timber. I say it's an Adam. Can you confirm if there's an active 836 for the suspect in this case for the follow-up on one? Timber, stand by.

0: my station, Adam. 10, Adam. Are you clear to copy? 6. Are you out with Brandon? So affirm on 836 for 243D David on this case number.
1: Hey, affirm. I'm out here with him. 10 Charles is with me also.
0: Tower.

0: Mike, say it's an Adam. 10 Adam. I'll be 76 at 6400 with the mail 95.
1: 10-4. Go for it to clear the 836.
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0: Marshall, light 67. I'm 10-8 from here. You can put me on the pending animal call.
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1: Step 4. It's clear and current on a 2023 Toyota leased vehicle, I believe, to Orkin out of Fresno.
0: Over.

0: 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Go ahead. Sorry, sir, my MDC's down. Is this by 21 or is it lobby traffic?
1: Yeah, it's going to be at 21.
0: Copy.
1: Do you need the phone number?
0: Hafer.
1: RP's name is Anthony. 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
0: Charles on case, how do you copy?
1: Charles on case, you're 10-2.
0: I'll be out with the male subject, North Fork, east of 198.
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1: 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I'll be attempting to contact Grandma by 21.
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I have an RP at the PD. Her name is Patricia, wanting to report a private property TA. 840, I copy. I'm 76. 10-4. She'll be in a white Ford Fusion. 840, copy.

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0: 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Should be good for.
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0: The previous RP that was at the PD for the hit and run report is now requesting a 21, call 222.
1: We'll put it on the screen.

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Put me on lobby traffic, Vice City campus. 10-4.

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0: 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Did the RP leave any other callback numbers?
1: 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Is that a bad number?
0: 840.
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2: 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I'll be 10-8 with a sub to the original case number.
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0: saying. Affirm, I'll be out at Avenue 378 and Road 58 in London.

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0: I attempted multiple 21, so you can answer. Voicemail left, LB 10-8.

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Good. Highway 198, Road 217, 5 Williams, Zebra King, 332.

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Good. 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
0: Road 80, south of Avenue 360. California personal is Ida, Sam, Sam, Adam, Charles, Victor.
1: One more time on the plate. Ida, Sam, Sam.
0: Adam, Charles, Victor.

10 Adam, blessing. 10 Adam. Have you copied call 240? It's a 1021 request for options on surrendering a firearm. Copy. Well, I saw you 60 Charles 1038. Good. Road 140 Avenue 256, California Plate 8, Victor, Sam Mary, 140.

0: 60 Charles. The 29th clear. It's expired September 2025 on a 2015 Kia. Must have Olivares out of Lindsay.
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0: Now, if you can copy the comment and the call that I put you on, and advise if the RP gave you a 12 Frankie's number, and you can disregard the 21.
1: Out of my copy, and they live on a 12 Frank unit taking out lost property report. They advised they were supposed to do it on Wednesday.
0: 10-4. Twelve Frank, I think. 2-4. Is it possible for you to give this RP a 21 and advise that there's your UTL on a case number? 60 out of Muffle, you 10-8.
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0: 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He'll be in a white Dodge Ram just west of. And he's advising there was a female wearing a red shirt and blue jeans ordered a ride to Plaza Park in Visalia by Knife Point. 1781, copy.
1: Nathan.
0: Ten out of my copy, I'm still. 10-4, just information negative on any injuries.
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0: 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Was that 21 handled?
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0: 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It's going to be for Woodlake. However, I think it was related to your previous call.
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0: 12 Frank by City, copy 415, we're still getting further.
1: Steve, what are you going to
0: do? It's going to be 224 North Dwight, the RP is Martha.

0: 12 Frank. It's going to be escalating verbal over a vehicle. Is it code 4 to clear that other call?
1: 848.

0: 35, going 23.
1: 10-4. Just information, the vehicle in question is clearing current 2019 Ram pickup to a Hector Gonzalez Cardenas at that address.

0: Mitchell, 835. What do you look for? Who's that registered on this vehicle?
1: Hector Gonzalez Cardenas, 224 North Dwight.
0: That's more than you release the liability.
1: Showing him as the registered owner, there's no release liability on it. Sequoia 3-10-4.
2: Sequoia 12-4.
1: 12-4.
2: 23 at Plaza Park, checking for the female subject.
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1: 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Are all units at Plaza Park?
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0: 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She's advising Ricky Lopez is on the property, refusing to leave.
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0: Slow Falcon, Adam.
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3: 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She's wearing a red t-shirt, blue jeans, white female adult in her 30s or 40s with red hair.
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4: It's code for verbal only over civil issue. All parties have provided information and separated. You need to be 10-8 to report.
0: 10-4. Right, Woodlake by State Traffic. 602 at 215 Wells, 215 Wells

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2: It's code 4, verbal only, over civil issue. All parties have provided information and separated. You must be 10-8 to report.
0: 10-4. Right, what length by state traffic?
1: 867.
0: Another 602 at 377 North Castle Rock. 377 North Castle Rock, 1017 with Robert. His daughter, Susanna Ramirez, is in the garage and is not welcomed on the property.
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1: 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And you can give that 602 to 60 Charles.
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0: UTL so far. I spoke with other subjects here who advised they didn't see the female. I'll still be checking area.
1: 10-4.

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Of course, Sam. 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I say copy.

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1: 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I'll let the RPM go for it.
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2: I was advised that the female's in, in the area of the Valley Oaks golf course. 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

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She left the property. Units will be tonight with the report.

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0: OB 76 to 6400 with the female 95, beginning 721.
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0: 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I have all over here, road 220, north of 216. 60 Charles, 61 Robert, copy 76. One semi copy, 10 Charles when he clears.
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by saying when light stations copy a traffic catcher, special attention, ROC units. There are RP's advising on Avenue 406 near Lincoln. There's some type of wire down across the roadway. CHP and fire will be en route. If I say clear at 1500.

41 Paul. The 29th clear expired June of 2025 on a 2014 Jeep Lexus Casares. Address on Miller in Erosi. Copy.

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I'm not sure if you copied the comments. We did speak to the RP and they advised accidental. It was 7.4 meters from 526 North Magnolia.

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1: Mesa 10 Charles, negative on the crime. RP advises, verbal only. I'll be 10-8 with no report.
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0: 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Visalia, if you could advise DPD, no assistance needed.

actually want station information on a flockhead. It's going to be southbound Mooney from Visalia Parkway. 2006 Toyota Tacoma, gray in color. 01861 Robert 1. 01861 Robert 1. And again, southbound Mooney from Visalia Parkway. Tulare PD is copied, Visalia clear at 1526.

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1: 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He's been verbal with his father, Jose. The RP was rambling, not making sense.
0: Vice 361 Robert, copy. I'll be 1076.

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0: Medical's en route to Los Arroyos apartment. Emma's in Mary 236 for a pregnant female in pain.

0: Frank. Additional medical at 1022 East Elm, 1022 East Elm, for a 16-year-old that fell off a scooter with a head injury. A40, you broke at the end. The route to the 16-year-old?
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3: 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Subjects are code 4. They'll be separated for the day. 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

0: 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I'll be 10-8 with the report.
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0: 840 by sight. On call back to the RP on the fraud call, she's now declining a report. We're going to close that call. I still have you en route to the medical.
1: 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Thank you.

0: by 740, head on 1038. Good. It's going to be a Sevis Avenue and Road 124 on California 9, William, Zebra Lincoln, 686. You broke on the last three. Last three are going to be 686. Yep.
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0: 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Right, 40 Adam, your plate is clear and current. 06 Chrysler Vaso Gutierrez, Orosi.
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I'll be 10-8 with the report. Charles 10-4.

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0: Eastbound 198, west of 196, 9 Lincoln Mary Union 894.

Right, Southern Paul 135, 1042. Paul 135, 10-4. Paul 154, send traffic. 154, 10-4.